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Today's is going to bring like a weekend vibe to your Monday. It's Brass Monkey from the Beastie Boys on 101.7 KKIQ.

0: I love Olivia Dean's voice so much. I got some tickets to see her at the Chase Center in July. My wife is going. It is kind of like our anniversary celebration. I cannot wait for that show. And I'm Mark Acton. Let's have a look at your hometown weather. And your hometown weather is hot. It feels like summertime. Tomorrow it's going to feel even more like summertime with temperatures jumping up by a few degrees. And then temperatures just, you know, right around the mid to upper 80s all week until we get to Memorial Day weekend where things kind of level out. And it's going to be temperatures in the mid 70s.
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4: Good afternoon. Eastbound 580, got a few stretches of slow-moving traffic. Brake lights out of Castro Valley. Before the top of the Dublin grade, some slowing out of Dublin. Just a small pocket of brake lights right around Santa Rita Road. And then some steadier traffic into Livermore between Fallon Road and Isabel Avenue. And stop and go, working your way out of Livermore over the Altamont Pass. Some steady traffic between First Street and Grantline Road this afternoon. Had reports of an earlier accident right around North Livermore Avenue. Not an accident, actually some debris in the roadway. My reports are indicating that that is still causing some issues in the right-hand lane. A large piece of metal in that right-hand lane. A couple of vehicles swerving around it this afternoon. Brake lights improving a bit in Livermore, but still some slow-moving traffic with the debris in the roadway. Otherwise, looking okay. Eastbound 205, some slowing out of Tracy before Interstate 5. Northbound 680, slowing stretches out of Fremont over the Sunol grade. Slowing back down in Pleasanton. Northbound 680 between Sunol Boulevard and Stone Ridge Drive. That's your hometown traffic. I'm Lyle Glass.
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Now a song I'd like to dedicate to all the dudes that like having a beer out in the garage alone. 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

0: Good afternoon. Some of your typical brake lights for the Monday drive. A few stretches of traffic eastbound 580. Slow out of Castro Valley before the top of the Dublin grade. Some slowing out of Dublin into Livermore between Santa Rita Road and North Livermore Avenue. And sluggish traffic over the Altamont Pass. Moving slow between Vasco Road and Grant Line Road. Your typical pockets of commute traffic as we continue through the drive. Had an earlier incident eastbound 580. Into Livermore before North Livermore Avenue, but things have cleared from that. Just some commute traffic sticking around between Dublin and Livermore. Eastbound 205, slow out of Tracy between MacArthur Drive and Interstate 5. Northbound 680, slow and stretches out of Fremont. Over the Sunol grade, freeing up at the Highway 84 split, slowing down in Pleasanton, northbound 680 between Sunol Boulevard and Stone Ridge Drive. Also going to see brake lights out of Alamo into Walnut Creek as you continue northbound 680. No active accidents, just some hang around commute traffic for the Monday drive. That's your hometown traffic. I'm Lyle Glass.
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0: America.
1: Good afternoon. I'm Mark Acton. I am so looking forward to this 3-day weekend ahead, and I don't have any plans, and that's partly why I'm looking forward to it so much. Is that you? Where you just kind of need a break? You don't have anything planned? Also, I'm feeling like this is just working out because if we were planning a trip to Tahoe, Yosemite, or down the coast somewhere or up to wine country, it would be $16,000 to fill up our gas tank right now. So I'm just perfectly fine with staying at home this weekend and enjoying my mortgage.
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13: Traffic update.
14: Good afternoon. Eastbound 580, still slow out of Castro Valley before the top of the Dublin grade. Moving pretty smooth, continuing into Dublin. A stretch of brake lights between Dublin and Livermore. Eastbound 580, slow between Fallon Road and Isabel Avenue. So fresh air continuing through Livermore, slowing back down eastbound 580 over the Altamont Pass between Vasco Road and Grant Line Road. Some of your typical pockets of commute traffic hanging around. A bit of an odd stretch of brake lights between Dublin and Livermore. Had some earlier reports of some metal debris in the roadway right around North Livermore Avenue that has cleared up as we continue towards the evening drive. Just a stretch of commute traffic there before Isabel Avenue. Looking at westbound 580, moving smooth this afternoon. No accidents or delays. Eastbound 205, just a bit of slow traffic between Tracy Boulevard and Interstate 5. Northbound 680, some slowing over the Sunol grade before the Highway 84 split. Slowing back down in Pleasanton between Sunol Boulevard and Stone Ridge Drive. Also going to be slow through Alamo into Walnut Creek. Steady commute traffic northbound 680. No accidents to report for the Monday drive. That's your hometown traffic, and this report is brought to you by Service Champions. 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

morning/evening. Looking forward to the end of the week for your 3-day weekend for Memorial Day. That's what I'm doing. We got some great music this hour. Teddy Swims is next. Gotye and Billie Eilish all coming up.

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10: Good evening. Slow moving traffic still eastbound.

0: Your typical brake lights hanging around at a Castro Valley, freeing up before the top of the Dublin grade. Looking pretty good now through Dublin and Livermore. Still slow eastbound 580 over the Altamont Pass between Vasco Road and Grantline Road. Some hang around commute traffic continuing through the drive. No accidents are currently being reported over the Altamont Pass. Westbound 580 moving smooth. Eastbound 205, a bit of slowing between MacArthur Drive and Interstate 5. Northbound 680, a stretch of brake lights over the Sunol grade between Sheridan Road and the Highway 84 split. Looking pretty good continuing northbound 680. You'll see a bit of slow traffic into Walnut Creek, a bit more commute traffic there, and those brake lights are steadily improving continuing through the Monday drive. That's your hometown traffic. I'm Lyle Glass.
1: 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We all back to the music. Now, let's get back to today's best mix. 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

flavors are getting out of hand, and I think it's all thanks to social media because they're just trying to shock you and go viral. Just saw that asparagus ice cream is now a thing. Dude, don't do it. And if somebody in your life says, no, just give it a try, you might actually like it. That's not your friend. Nobody wants asparagus ice cream.

0: for hanging with me today. It's been a ton of fun. Didn't really feel like a Monday, and that's a great thing. Looking forward to the end of the week when we got a 3-day weekend for Memorial Day. We can do it. Just 4 more little work days left and then a nice little break that you deserve. And I'll be back tomorrow on your hometown afternoons at 2, and Lyle Glass is back. He's going to check the traffic for you one more time on 101.7 KKIQ.
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13: Good evening. Couple of stretches of slow traffic still sticking around. Really just seeing slow traffic eastbound 580 over the Altamont Pass between Greenville Road and Grant Line Road. That traffic is steadily improving for the Monday drive, but some brake lights hanging around as you're headed on the roadways this evening. Otherwise looking good. 580 eastbound 205, a bit of slow traffic between MacArthur Drive and Interstate 5. Northbound 680, I do still see a little pocket of brake lights just before the Highway 84 split over the Sunol grade. Otherwise moving smooth. Northbound 680, a bit of slow traffic through Walnut Creek. Still just commute traffic hanging around, continuing through the Monday drive. That's your hometown traffic. I'm Lyle Glass.
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0: parents, and by parents, I mean, you know, the generation above millennials.
1: Yes.
0: Our parents, but
1: like
0: I feel
1: boomers.
0: Like, but now we're starting to be parent age, which scares me. Boomers are learning what seltzers are, like alcoholic seltzer waters.
1: Yes.
0: My mom's known what a wine cooler was forever.
1: Sure.
2: Right.
0: But I feel like because of not just White Claw or Truly, now there's so many different Cutwater
1: right.
0: or different. I mean, there's a hard Arizona iced tea now.
1: Yeah, that's right. Mm-hmm. Yep.
0: There's different mm-hmm. things that they're accidentally consuming these on occasion.
1: Yes.
0: Thinking they're just water.
1: I've been hearing all these stories from my friends who are like, oh, we were just skiing and mom was going down the hill a little crazy. Come to find out, she's had like 7 high noons and had no idea.
0: 7 is a lot.
2: Okay.
1: I
2: just mean high noons. I feel like you can tell.
0: I think you can tell with any of them. I think someone's lying if they're like, there's alcohol.
2: No,
0: what are you talking about?
1: I feel like, yeah, us being young are like, oh, we saw the seltzer craze. We were here when White Claw started.
0: Whatever. Hang on. I want to know what Audrey was about to say. Because I don't think I've ever had an alcoholic beverage, no matter how well it was mixed. And I didn't know there was alcohol
2: in it. Well, I'll tell you what. When

0: was about 15 years old. My parents had a drink fridge in our basement.
1: Yeah.
0: And they usually put like sparkling water in there. Sometimes we'd have soda, whatever, da da da. And one day my parents were like, hey, have you been drinking the seltzers in the mini fridge? Mm-hmm. And I was like, yeah, like the orange ones. Yeah. Why is that a problem? And my mom was like, Audrey, did you not know that those are like
1: alcoholic?
0: Yeah.
1: Oh, you totally knew.
0: I had no idea.
2: 15.
0: I swear to God. Mm. I swear to God, I had no clue. I had no idea. 15 was like, I was still really cute and sweet when I was 15.
1: I didn't know that the Kirkland vodka bottle was vodka. Right. It was Kirkland water.
0: So I felt so
3: that's why
0: terrible.
3: We filled it with water.
0: But they were just like shaped like a LaCroix, and they just looked like a LaCroix. Yeah. And
2: so
0: they had little orange on them.
2: Yeah, you at 15, and these people at 65 plus are doing the same.
1: What's scaring me is like, in my head, I can't realize how that would be something you could mistake, because when I was 15, when Jordan was 15, was close to 20 years ago.
0: Yeah. Right.
1: When Audrey was 15, White Claw was out.
2: Sure, yes.
1: She's only 24. So in my head, I'm like, seltzers weren't a thing. Those weren't popular for us in high school.
0: I see what you mean. So you're
1: it,
0: like,
1: it was very hard for us to confuse alcohol versus non-alcohol.
0: Right, right, right,
2: like,
0: right.
2: When I was the quote-unquote 15, like you're saying, Audrey, like, I was sneaking into the liquor cabinet.
1: Yeah,
2: like,
1: I knew what time it was.
2: I knew what was going on.
0: Right, right.
2: But now I'm hearing about how, like, we thought Dad was okay to drive to the baby shower.
1: Yeah.
2: But he had, like, four Trulies and had no idea. Like, he was like, I just thought it was Truly Fruit.
1: That happened with my mom. You know those around Christmas time, they come really popular, little chocolate, like, shooter bottles?
2: Yeah, yes.
1: But they're made out of chocolate, but they have a little bit of liqueur in them.
2: Right.
1: My mom didn't think it was actual alcohol.
2: Oh, so she's just tossing
1: throwing them back. And I'm like, Mom, you're not driving.
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0: Shakira is not guilty, but before Audrey reads the XYZ ENT Entertainment Report, I want Jordan to announce that Shakira is not guilty as Shakira would sing it.
1: Oh, come on, man.
2: Come on, Jordan.
1: That's really, because, like, I can only hear...
3: Really?
1: Not guilty.
0: Can I just my hips don't lie.
1: No day. There you go.
0: I'm not guilty. That was a layup. Come
3: okay.
0: on. All right, Audrey.
3: Okay. Just jumping right in. Yep. Okay, basically, Shakira has been, like, kind of in this tax fraud situation with Spain
0: She's definitely been in it for years.
3: Yeah. For, like, what? I think, like, 8 years.
0: Was it tax fraud or tax evasion? Or did one lead to the other?
1: I think it was a little bit of both.
0: Okay.
3: Yeah. Yes. Tax fraud. No, it was tax fraud. So what happened was they have to now refund her.
0: She's getting her money back.
3: Yeah, $64 million.
0: Wow. She got some good lawyers.
3: Yes.
1: Let's go.
0: Because I promise you she owed that money.
3: So this is the money that she didn't pay in taxes plus whatever fine on top of it that was associated with it. But the reason why she was acquitted was because this is from 2011. The reason why she was acquitted was because Spain could not prove that she had spent 183 days there, which would make her, you know,
1: like a full citizen.
3: What would you say? She was supposed to pay those taxes.
0: Yeah.
3: She was like,
0: if you spend
3: the
0: majority of a year in any one place, that's your residency. So that's what they were trying to claim. She lived here, which she very well might have, but like they had no way to officially prove it.
3: Well, right. So she was like, no. I only spent.
1: No.
3: Exactly. She said, I only spent 163 days there.
1: No. We're beating it by 20 days?
3: Yes.
1: No. Let's go.
3: So they're like, you're good. But I guess there was a while ago, she just kind of like took a plea deal and like paid whatever money she had to pay for a separate charge.
0: Well, they were threatening to like arrest her and not let her in the country.
3: Right.
0: So I think she just paid whatever for the time being, knowing she'd probably win and get it back.
3: Yeah, so now she's like...
1: I'm in the clear.
3: She's good.
0: Well, she's getting that money back now.
3: Acquitted and also getting her money back. So congratulations, Shakira. Sounds like you really need it.
0: Jordan, sing a little bit of She-Wolf. Just a little bit.
1: There's a She-Wolf in... Where is it? Is it in the closet? Is it in the garden?
3: Yeah.
1: Where is it?
0: In the garden?
1: I don't know. I haven't heard that song in
0: it's
1: years.
0: It's not a Grimm's Brother tale.
1: I don't know.
0: XYZ with their exactly your XYZ ENT Entertainment Report, all brought to you by Eggland's Best.
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0: up or it's someone passes away. Like, you see that a lot for funerals now, like in lieu of flowers, donate or do this.
1: Sure.
0: That.
1: So I think the problem with an edible arrangement for somebody passing is that you can't, like the homemade effort of like a pie when somebody passes.
2: Right.
1: Is like, oh, it came from the heart. This is like
0: effort. I don't agree with that.
1: You know?
0: I don't agree with that. My grandma passed away and first of all my grandma ever wanted for when she passed away was the celebratory moment. She didn't want people to feel sad. And there's still always some families that just like, I don't know if they don't hear words when you say them to you, but it's like, please don't send anything. That's not what she wanted.
2: Yeah.
0: Right. In a couple months, we'll circle back. We're going to throw a party. And what do? They immediately send like flowers out, like, I'm so sorry. And they're like,
2: right.
0: Sad flowers, whatever. And that's not the biggest thing. I had a couple people try to send pies or some version of food when my grandma passed away, and it was awful.
2: Wait, why?
0: Because they're not good cooks.
1: Like, the food was bad.
0: Like, the food was bad.
2: Yeah, I will say.
0: Don't decide to be Betty Crocker for the first time in your life, and then that's what you're going to send me?
1: I'm already sad. Don't make me more sad.
2: Well, I think that's why you send the edible arrangement, because it's like here's the thing about an edible arrangement.
0: Okay.
2: Everybody likes them.
0: Exactly. So when's the best time to get them? When you weren't expecting it. Not when it's like, oh, my hamster died, now I got to eat grapes with a sunflower inside.
1: Okay, well, you know what? When the hamster dies, I think that's peak edible arrangement time.
0: I think edible arrangements are so fun if they just show up for no reason.
1: Yeah, no.
0: Then it's like, fruit.
1: Yeah.
2: Well,
0: as opposed to like, fruit.
2: I mean, sure. That's great.
0: Okay, what do you send for like a happy occasion or just because occasion?
2: Flowers usually are like something cute.
1: Okay.
2: Like something thoughtful, maybe like I guess if I'm sending something, it's a flower.
0: I get sometimes, and you should definitely respect when families are like, in lieu of flowers, you know, don't send those.
2: Kind of thing.
0: But like, I think they're the go-to for get well or for death because they are very low maintenance. You get them and they're beautiful and they can just be around. Where like edible arrangement, if I don't tackle that right away, that pineapple is going to start to get green.
1: It's getting bad.
0: That's just work for me.
2: Then you just get rid of it.
0: It's sticky.
2: Or you give it to somebody else. Everybody, here's the thing.
0: Yeah, that's what I want to do with my grandma died. I want to go crowdsource who can take this off my hands.
2: Everybody's gonna eat an edible arrangement. You're walking, you go, I don't want that.
0: I know people.
2: And then
0: that
2: you walk
0: allergies.
2: By it, and then you walk by it, and you go, I guess I could eat a little piece of cantaloupe covered in chocolate, and then you eat it.
0: My mom has a melon allergy, so.
2: Whatever.
1: He's just trying to bring that down.
0: You know what I don't want when my grandma passes away is my mom accidentally, in a moment of sadness, grabbing a piece of melon, and then I have to bring up the EpiPen.
2: Okay.
0: That's what I don't want, Audrey.
2: That sounds like a you personal problem.
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0: XYZ with Eric Zachary. Mom's hot take, all brought to you by T-Mobile. My mom joining the show to provide her perspective on what's trending. And my mom, it sounds like, discovered what blue dot fever is.
1: I did. And I think that if you're a celebrity, you have to act like one. Why book something and then cancel? And don't give me this, oh, they're real people and they have problems. Then choose a different profession. Okay.
0: First of all, let's break down. Do you know what blue dot fever is, mom? Or do you just know it has to do with like booking tickets?
1: It's like the dots appear because the concerts are canceled.
0: No, that's pretty good. Well, the dots appear because like blue dots on Ticketmaster, seats aren't sold. So it's this whole thing that like a lot of celebrities, and we're generalizing here, but are saying, well, they have personal issues, or they swear it's not because of ticket sales that they're having to cancel a tour or make it smaller or change the venue.
1: Baloney.
0: Yep, exactly. All right, mom's hot take coming up next. Hang on.

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5: Good morning. In Tracy, westbound 205, there is stop-and-go traffic from Nagley to the 580 connector, and that continues very heavy and slow through Altamont Pass, westbound 580, 205 to North Flynn. South Tracy, westbound 580's got slowing from Chrisman Highway 132 to Corral Hollow. I'm Cynthia Seitz, and that's your hometown traffic update.
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10: Good morning. It is slow in South Tracy, westbound 580 between Highway 132 and Corral Hollow. Tracy on 205 westbound, there's stop and go between Nagley and the 580 connector. Also some stop and go in Altamont Pass, westbound 580 between 205 and North Flynn. Coming into Livermore, southbound on Vasco Road, traffic slows down from Las Vaqueras to Dalton. And there's some slowing in Livermore on Isabel Avenue, Highway 84 between Vineyard and the Vallecetus Road connection. I'm Cynthia Seitz, and that's your hometown traffic update.
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12: Well, good morning. It is 6:09 on Hometown Mornings. We have made it to a Tuesday. Hometown weather for today. Sunny skies, then mostly clear tonight. Looks like the rain or the wind has decided to leave us alone. It was a little crazy there for a while. So back to beautiful. Warm, too. 91 in Tracy and San Ramon and 90 in Livermore and Walnut Creek. Currently 56 outside our studios here in Pleasanton. Coming up at 7:35, Foodies Unite Palette, the Art of Cuisine at Bankhead Theater on Saturday, June 6th at 12 noon. 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They're going to make a signature small plate inspired by a single prominent color, bringing a vivid palette of flavors to life, and then you get to vote on it, too. It's so cool. 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
16: Good morning. There is plenty of stop and go in Tracy, westbound 205 from Grant Line to the 580 connector. It continues heavy and slow through Altamont Pass, westbound 580 between 205 and North Flynn. South Tracy, westbound 580 slows down at Highway 132, Chrisman Road, stays that way till you get past Corral Hollow. There's stop and go traffic coming into Livermore southbound on Vasco Road between Las Vaqueras and Dalton. And some heavy slow traffic in Sunol, southbound 680 between Highway 84 and Andrade. I'm Cynthia Seitz, and that's your hometown traffic update.
17: We just told you some cool local places to shop. We bring it all back to the music. Now, let's get back to today's best mix. Yeah. 101.7 KKIQ.

0: Are you serving Twinkie hot dogs at your Memorial Day party? Good morning. It is 6:21 on Hometown Mornings. You're like, Mel, what's a Twinkie hot dog? Oh, man. It is exactly what you think it is. And, of course, the trend started on TikTok. TikTok has the weirdest stuff, the totally weirdest, weirdest stuff. And a lot of the trends aren't safe. They aren't cool. They kind of put people in danger. This is not one of those trends unless you think high cholesterol and just, you know, eating really bad food is bad for you. Okay, so apparently what it is people are placing grilled hot dogs inside of Twinkies. No, they're not like shoving it in there. They're splitting the Twinkie open like a bun. Okay. So as if that sweet, sweet, sweet, gooey vanilla center, whatever that is it frosting? I don't know. Whatever. So they're keeping the frosting center in there. And, you know, a lot of people like that sweet and savory kick. Well, they're taking up the sweet kick even more. So you split the Twinkie, you put the grilled hot dog in, and then you topped it with melted chocolates. Nope. Nope. No.
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13: Traffic update.
14: Good morning. South Tracy westbound 580 has that stop and go now between Highway 132 and Corral Hollow. Tracy westbound 205 stop and go Nagley to the 580 connector. That continues throughout to Mott Pass westbound 580 between 205 and North Flynn. Brentwood to Livermore southbound on Vasco. We've got some heavy, slow traffic between Walnut and Camino Diablo and some stop and go between Las Vaqueras and Dalton. I'm Cynthia Seats, and that's your hometown traffic update.
13: You've been very patient. Now, let's get back to more of today's best mix. 101.7 KKIQ.

0: 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We are teaming up and having a grand old time. It's all we've been talking about here at KKIQ. So just kind of a little tease. Bay Area Perks is coming. So always keep a sharp eye on KKIQ.com. Cynthia Seitz is standing by to give us a check on hometown traffic in just a little bit. I was so excited about Bay Area Perks, but we got to talk actually about TSA wanting you to bring loads of rotisserie chicken on your flight. Yeah, we need the what bed for this, because this is absolutely ridiculous. Believe it or not, it's been 20 years since TSA launched its 3-1-1 liquids rule, which limited travelers to 3.4 ounces of liquid per container, with those containers fitting in a 1-quart size clear bag. Well, you can't take a protein shake because it's over 3.4 ounces, at least in one container. But apparently, in a viral social media post, TSA says, if you're concerned about protein, just pass a rotisserie chicken or 12. They say protein shakes, ? 3.4 ounces or less, but rotisserie chickens, as many as you can fit in your carry-on. Well, that sounds like a challenge. Also, it was kind of funny. Producer Wilson went ahead, and if you want to have some fun, the TSA has a What Can I Bring tool on their website, and here are a few things that we found that are allowed. You can bring a whole watermelon, live lobsters in a clear, sealed, spill-proof container, live fish in water, frozen breast milk and ice packs in any quantity, as long as they are fully frozen at screening. All right, I want to see people bringing like 12 rotisserie chickens through TSA now. Oh my gosh, be careful what you ask for, TSA. Too funny. No protein shakes, but as many rotisserie chickens as you can fit in your carry-on.
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0: 646 on Hometown Mornings. I'm Mel McKay. Cynthia Seitz is ready to give us a bunch of information for your hometown traffic report. 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
3: 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The nurse, crossing guard, lunch lady, the possibilities are nearly endless. 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
12: Good morning. There is some stop and go in South Tracy, westbound 580 between Highway 132 and Corral Hollow. Tracy westbound 205 continues to be stop and go from Nagley to the 580 connector. And there's stop and go in Altamont Pass, westbound 580 between 205 and North Flynn. Brentwood to Livermore, southbound Vasco, there's stop and go between Walnut and Camino Diablo. And once again between Las Vaqueras and Dalton. Some heavy traffic in Livermore on Isabel Avenue between 580 and Jack London. And Pleasanton to the Sunol Grade, southbound 680 traffic now slowing down from Koopman till you get to Sheridan.

0: 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I'm Cynthia Seitz, and that's your hometown traffic update.
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0: Olivia Dean, the man I need on KKIQ. Are you traveling? Please leave your robot at home. Geez, last hour we learned that TSA wants us to bring rotisserie chickens, and now we have to leave our robots at home. What the what? All right, we'll dive into that in just a second. But first, I want to remind you about what is coming up 30 minutes from right now. At 7:35, we're going to play Mel's Morning Mind Bender. And if you're a foodie, you are going to want to win this prize. It's a pair of tickets to Palette, The Art of Cuisine at Bankhead Theater, Saturday, June 6th at 12 noon. Yeah, lunchtime, because you're going to eat delicious food. This is the inaugural lunchtime event, and Tri-Valley chefs come together to present a vibrant array of signature dishes that showcase the flavor, innovation, and artistry of our region. You get to savor the small plates and then vote on them as well. Very cool. All the event info is posted under Hometown Happenings at KKIQ.com, but tune in at 7:35 for your chance to win a pair of tickets with Mel's Morning Mind Bender. So, Southwest Airlines is banning robots from flights. I didn't realize that we were close enough to have a humanoid robot try and travel with someone, but that's exactly where we are. They got a recent flight delay after a passenger attempted to travel with their robot. The robot had a lithium battery that exceeded the airline's maximum allowable size. And Southwest says, doesn't matter what size the lithium battery is in your humanoid robot, all robots of all sizes are banned on Southwest Airlines.
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6: Good morning. In Sunol, southbound 680 before Highway 84, there's a crash which is slowing traffic down from Sunol Boulevard past that accident till you get to Andrade. In South Tracy, westbound 580, traffic slows down at Chrisman and it stays that way till you get to Corral Hollow. Tracy westbound 205 has stop and go from Grantline to the 580 connector, and there's stop and go in Altamont Pass, westbound 580 between 205 and North Flynn. Super slow traffic, Brentwood to Livermore, southbound on Vasco Road with stop and go between Walnut and Camino Diablo, and then just really slow from Las Vaqueras all the way to 580. I'm Cynthia Seats, and that's your hometown traffic update.
7: 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Let's get it. 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

0: want to sing that last note so bad. The amount of self-restraint that it takes is quite a lot. And I do it for you because I'm not a great singer. Good morning. It is 7:21 on Hometown Mornings. 96% of homes in the U.S. have a bottle of this. What is it? I'll tell you with five random facts, but first let's chat hometown weather. Sunny skies today, then mostly clear tonight. 91 in Tracy and San Ramon and 90 in Livermore and Walnut Creek. Currently 57.
1: And now it's time for
2: five
3: random
2: facts.
0: Our skeletal system regenerates every decade through a process called remodeling. It's a constant process where damaged bone tissue is broken down and replaced by new, healthy bone tissue. The narwhal adds a layer to its tusk every single year. These layers offer insight into both their age and the conditions in which they lived, such as the level of pollution, temperature levels, and even their diet. So it's like a tree. Their husk is like a tree with a layer for each year. I didn't know that about narwhals. That's so cool. Roughly half of all the motels in the U.S. are owned by people of Indian descent. And supposedly one-third of motels are owned by someone with the last name Patel. Up until 2018, stores in Oklahoma were required to sell craft beer at room temperature. It could not be refrigerated. What? Nobody likes a warm temperature beer. Oklahoma, you're so silly. And 96% of homes in the U.S. have a bottle of ketchup. The other four must be like allergic to tomatoes or something. Huh?
1: Today's
0: weird,
1: edition,
0: right? So weird.
2: 3, 4, 5.
3: Random
0: facts.
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17: Good morning. Pleasanton to Sunole, southbound 680 traffic slowing down after Sunole Boulevard to Andrade. An accident is in the clearing stages in that stretch right after you pass Koopman. And there is some stop and go Sunole westbound on 84 Vallecetus Road from the Vallecetus Nuclear Center to the 680 connector. South Tracy traffic continues to be slow on westbound 580 from Highway 132 to just past Corral Hollow. Tracy westbound 205 has the stop and go from Nagley to the 580 connector. It's also stop and go in Altamont Pass westbound 580 between 205 and North Flynn. Brentwood to Livermore southbound Vasco Road. Still stop and go from Walnut to Camino Diablo. And there's a little bit of stop and go between Las Vaqueras and Dalton. From there, traffic stays slow till you get to 580. I'm Cynthia Seitz, and that's your hometown traffic update.
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0: Sabrina Carpenter's Bed Cam on today's Best Mix 101.7 KKIQ. 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
4: Answer my question or you'll be standing tall before the man.
0: All right, here is your question. According to a survey by Uber drivers, this is the weirdest thing that has been left behind in a rideshare car. What is it? It's something men wear. Something men wear. And this is the weirdest thing left behind in a rideshare car. 925-447-1017 is the number to call. If you're the first person to correctly answer that question, I'm going to hook you up with a pair of tickets to Palette, The Art of Cuisine, coming to Bankhead Theater on Saturday, June 6th at 12 noon. Bring your appetites, because Tri-Valley Chefs will offer curated samples from their menus. 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And then you get to vote on it too, which is awesome. 925-447-1017 is the number to call. According to a survey of Uber drivers by CBS, this is the weirdest thing that's been left behind in a rideshare car. It's something men wear. Call now and good luck.
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0: Jim in Danville, how are you, sir?
1: Well, not bad.
0: I think you might have something funny in mind. When you chuckle like that, it usually means you're going to give me a joke answer.
1: Well, especially when you don't know what it is, because I shouldn't tell you the truth, but I will. I have no idea what it is.
0: So I love your honesty. Wife, well, let me give you the question one more time, and then you can tell me what answer popped into your head, and then we'll have a good old time laughing. Okay, according to a survey of Uber drivers by CBS, this is the weirdest thing that has been left behind in a rideshare car. Your clue is something men wear. What do you think, Jim?
1: Sort of fall out.
0: Right?
1: Hold on. Say it, hon.
2: A mannequin head?
1: Wait a second. What the hell? That's stupider than any of my answers.
0: Robin, I love you. I love you so much.
1: She must be drinking. She's drinking early, well, I think.
0: Get back to those mimosas. That is not the right answer, but thank you for the laugh. Patrick in Castro Valley, how are you?
3: Somebody said something funny, sounds like.
0: Okay, so Jim and Robin from Danville guessed a mannequin head was left behind in the Uber rideshare.
3: All right, where did that come from?
0: I don't know, but now you know why I'm laughing. And ironically, the next clue is head. So since we know it's not a mannequin head, you're going to go to the third clue. It is not a hat. But it does have something to do with head.
3: How about sunglasses?
0: No, but that is such a great answer. Thank you. Shirley in Mountain House, how are you today?
4: I'm fine.
0: Good. Okay, so we've eliminated a mannequin head. Jim and Robin from Danville thought it might be that. Patrick in Castro Valley said sunglasses. Your clue is something men wear, head, not a hat. Fake. Your clue is fake.
4: Okay. The only thing I can think of, and men would probably take it off if their head was hot, would be a toupee.
0: A toupee. Yes, that is the right answer. And I know wigs get hot. I've worn wigs over the years, and they do get hot. But I just don't. I just don't understand how you leave a toupee behind. But okay, that's the right answer. Congratulations. You've got a pair of tickets to see Palette, the Art of Cuisine. You're going to get your grub on Saturday, June 6th at Bankhead Theater. All the info is posted under Hometown Happenings at KKIQ.com. Congratulations, Shirley. Thanks for listening.
4: You're welcome.
0: All right, hometown weather for today at 7:48. Sunny skies, then mostly clear tonight. 91 in Tracy and 90 in Livermore. Currently 57 outside our studios in Pleasanton. Cynthia Seats with a check on hometown traffic in less than 2 minutes.
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4: Good morning. It's stop and go in Tracy, 205 westbound from Grant Line to the 580 connector. That does continue into Altamont Pass, westbound 580 between 205 and North Flynn. South Tracy with heavy slow traffic, westbound 580 from Highway 132 to Corral Hollow. Brentwood to Livermore, southbound on Vasco, that's stop and go between Walnut and Camino Diablo, and there's stop and go between Las Vaqueras and Dalton. From there, traffic stays slow to the 580 connector. Pleasanton to the Sunol Grade, southbound 680's got stop and go from Sunol Boulevard to Andrade. An earlier accident that was working right before Koopman is the cause for that major slowdown. And it is stop and go in Sunol, westbound on 84 from the Vallecetus Nuclear Center to the 680 connector. I'm Cynthia Seitz, and that's your hometown traffic update.
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0: Coming up this hour at 8:20, are you serving Twinkie hot dogs for Memorial Day? You may be asking, what are Twinkie hot dogs, Mal? I'll tell you at 8:20. At 8:35, the TSA wants you to bring lots of rotisserie chicken on your carry-on. I'll tell you why. It is 8:10 on Hometown Mornings. Let's talk hometown weather. The wind is done. We got lots of sunshine in the forecast and mostly clear tonight. And temperatures warming up. We're going to be in the low 90s today, 91 in both Tracy and San Ramon, and 90 in Livermore and Walnut Creek. It is currently 62 outside our studios in Pleasanton. Cynthia Seats with a check on hometown traffic in a little over 2 minutes.
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8: Hometown traffic update.
9: Good morning. There's still stop-and-go stretches Pleasanton to the Sunol Grade, southbound 680 between Sunol Boulevard and Andrade. An earlier accident added to that slowing traffic. There is stop-and-go Livermore into Sunol westbound on 84 Vallecetus Road before you get to the GE plant that continues to the 680 connector. Tracy 205 westbound, stop-and-go from Nagley to the 580 connector, and stop-and-go in Altamont Pass, westbound 580 205 to North Flynn. Brentwood to Livermore southbound on Vasco, traffic is slowing from Walnut to Camino Diablo, and it's stop-and-go between Las Vaqueras and Dalton, and then remaining slow till you get to the 580 connector. I'm Cynthia Seats, and that's your hometown traffic update.
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0: Are you serving Twinkie hot dogs this Memorial Day? Good morning. It is 8:20 on Hometown Mornings. I'm Mel McKay. And yes, it's a trend that started on TikTok, the crazy, crazy platform where people do really, really stupid things, like placing grilled hot dogs inside of split Twinkies. And to make it even worse than putting that savory grilled hot dog inside that sweet, sticky sponge cake with whatever that white filling is, I believe it's vanilla, but I'm not sure if it's frosting or if it's filling. Anyway, to add insult to injury, they also top it with melted chocolate. So you split the Twinkie in half, you slide your grilled hot dog in there, and then you make it even worse by topping it with melted chocolate. TikTokers are raving about the sweet and savory combination, but most TikTokers are dumb.
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5: Traffic update.
6: Good morning. There's still some slow traffic, Tracy westbound 580 between Corral Hollow and Patterson Pass. Tracy westbound 205 has stop and go from Nagley to the 580 connector, and there's stop and go in Altamont Pass westbound 580 between 205 and North Glen. Coming into Livermore southbound Vasco, it's stop and go from Las Vaqueras to Dalton. From there, slow to 580. And slowing in Dublin Pleasanton on westbound 580 between Fallon Road and the Dublin Interchange. Now Pleasanton to the Sunol Grade southbound 680 still has some stop and go stretches following some earlier crashes. From about Sunol Boulevard to get to Andrade, there's also a crash working on westbound 84 in Sunol right after Little Valley Road in between the 680 connector. That has traffic stop and go backing you up to the GE plant. I'm Cynthia Seats, and that's your hometown traffic update.
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0: TSA wants you to bring lots of rotisserie chicken on your flight. Yeah, you heard me right. They want you to bring rotisserie chicken. It's not for some kind of potluck or some kind of, hey, thanks for working when the government's been shut down a couple of times. No, it's because of the limit of liquids. Remember back when they introduced 20 years ago, the 3-1-1 liquids rule, had to be 3.4 ounces of liquid, and those containers had to be in a 1-quart sized bag. Well, you can't take a protein shake that's over 3.4 ounces, at least in one container. But apparently, a viral social media post says the TSA says that if you are concerned about your protein intake, just pack a rotisserie chicken or 12. Serious. I'm not making this up. They went on social media to say protein shakes, question mark, 3.4 ounces or less, but rotisserie chickens, question, as many as you can fit in your carry-on. Well, that sounds like a challenge. All right, let's get a bunch of rotisserie chickens and take them through TSA next time we fly, okay? Now, it did get us thinking. Producer Wilson was like, well, wait a minute. If you can bring a whole rotisserie chicken, what else can you bring? And there is a place on the TSA website titled, What Can I Bring? So here are a few things that you may not know you are allowed to bring on a plane. Cremated remains in a screenable container, bowling balls and bowling pins, live fish in water, live lobsters in a clear sealed spill-proof container, and whole watermelons.
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0: Fly Away Thursdays is here. 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First, let's chat hometown weather. Sunny skies, then mostly clear tonight. 91 in Tracy and San Ramon, and 90 for the high in Livermore and Walnut Creek. 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

0: traffic update.
1: Good morning. There's still some stop-and-go traffic in Tracy, westbound 205 between 11th Street and the 580 connector. South Tracy traffic westbound 580 is slowing between Corral Hollow and Patterson Pass. And then Altamont Pass, westbound 580 slows from 205 to North Flynn. Livermore, southbound Vasco Road, still has some stop-and-go between Las Vaqueras and Dalton. From there, it's heavy and sluggish to the 580 connector. And Pleasanton to the Sunol Grade, southbound 680, that traffic slowing from Sunol Boulevard to Andrade. Also, Sunol westbound on 84 has got stop-and-go between the GE plant and the 680 connector. 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I'm Cynthia Seitz, and that's your hometown traffic update.
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Coming up this hour, Taylor Swift, Rick Springfield, and Benson Boone. Have you seen Mrs. Whiskers, this week's fluffy furry friend? She's a petite cat with stunning blue eyes and a quiet, gentle charm. She's 5 years old, a little bit reserved at first, but boy, she'll warm up for the softest cuddles and contented purrs. So make Mrs. Whiskers, she's delighted to make your acquaintance. Okay, go to KKIQ.com to see this adorable cat, hover over community, and then click on Fluffy Furry Friends. You can even fill out the adoption inquiry form.

0: Tay-Tay on KKIQ. On the way, Michelle Branch, Culture Club, and Bruno Mars' new song from the album The Romantic. Let's chat hometown weather. Sunny skies, then mostly clear tonight. We're looking for a high of 91 in Tracy and San Ramon. Walnut Creek and Livermore's high, 90. Overnight lows are going to be in the low to mid-50s. Currently, 69.
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2: 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The nurse, crossing guard, lunch lady, the possibilities are nearly endless. 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

0: Risk It All on 101.7 KKIQ. That does it for me, Mel McKay, Enrique Iglesias, Sixpence None the Richer, and Miles Smith are all coming up. And so is my friend Faith Alfer. She takes over the microphone next. Enjoy the rest of your day, and I look forward to meeting you back here tomorrow on Hometown Mornings. Take care.
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Come on now. Let's go, let's go, let's go, let's go. Boom, boom, boom. Heart Rankum. Faith Alpher 101.7 KKIQ. The 10 and 2 stretch is brought to you by Barron's Jewelers, a legacy of elegance. Love that. Heartbreaker. Pat Benatar. Heartbreaker. Woo! It's gonna be a good Tuesday, terrific Tuesday with Lucas Graham, Miles Smith, Sixpence, another Richard. Don't dream.

0: You're not all alone. You got me on this terrific Tuesday. My name is Faith Alford. What's shaking? 101.7 KKIQ. I hope you are ready for the weather because you will be very happy for me. Trust me. Yes. KKIQ weather for your hometown. Sunny skies today, low and clear. So tonight is going to be chilly, but hot, honey. Hot 80s, low 90s, actually, today and tomorrow. So don't say you didn't get warmed. Warm. Yeah, warm.
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2: 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Mrs. Solis has been selected as KKIQ's Teacher of the Month. 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We have opened Teacher of the Month nominations to anyone who works for and with your child's school. The nurse, crossing guard, lunch lady, the possibilities are nearly endless. 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
1: 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All of the winning info.

You're not the only one. I promised to tell you about this concert. She gives a great concert. I'll tell you how you can get tickets to see Olivia Rodrigo next, KKIQ.

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0: Welcome to the show, baby. I'm Faith Alford, 101.7 KKIQ, Justin Bieber. So today is May 19th, and if it's your birthday, happy birthday to you. But it's a very special day. Not my birthday. It's in October. I'll let you know when it comes. But it's a very special day. And then I thought, is this really special? I don't know. Let's talk about it next. KKIQ.
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5: 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Noah Kahan in Denver, Harry Styles in NYC, Ariana Grande in Chicago, Bruno Mars in Tampa, BTS in Baltimore. No purchase necessary to enter or win. You will receive a text confirming the entry. Four winners will be chosen for a different flyaway. 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

0: Shout out to Mrs. Fiona Solis from Altamont Creek Elementary in Livermore. Mrs. Solis has been selected as KKIQ's Teacher of the Month. Her students love her, and we do too. 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It takes the entire team to make the dream come true. We have opened Teacher of the Month nominations to anyone who works for and with your child's school. The nurse, crossing guard, lunch lady, the possibilities are nearly endless. 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

Lights down low. 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I'm Faith Al for 101.7 KKIQ. It's a little bit after 11 o'clock. Welcome to National Devil's Food Cake Day. Don't make it dry. That's please. Bruno Mars, Alex Warren, Ace of Base, The Sign. KKIQ.

0: All Alone. It's Not Ordinary. I'm Faith Alfer, 101.7 KKIQ. So glad you're here. Bruno Mars is next, but your KKIQ weather for your hometown is nice and sunny for the next several days. Grab your sunglasses. There's nothing more frustrating than going for a walk or driving and the sun is in your eyes. So get your sunglasses, peel off, use your sunblock. It's going to be in the high 80s, low 90s, actually today and tomorrow, mostly sunny and chilly overnight. Okay, coming up, I'll tell you what's on our website and why you should be a part of it. Trust me.
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I love it.

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I'm Faith Alford, 1017 KKIQ, all social media platforms. 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

0: I don't get them as much because it's truly a magical, mystical thing. I'm Faith Alford, KKIQ. Benson Boone, it's an email about an event you might have. People used to always reach out and say, Faith, can I get this on the radio? Can I do this? Can I do that? I can tell you a way to submit your event. I know we got the summer coming up, lots happening right here in our community. So let me tell you how you can submit an event next.
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It's a little bit after 12 o'clock, and you are unstoppable. My name is Faith Alford, 101.7 KKIQ. Are you hot enough? Are you hungry? Ooh, hot and hungry. Woo, Jesus, what a combination. Passenger, Taylor Swift, New Radicals, you get what you give. Come on.

0: Oh, welcome to the show. I'm Faith Alpha, 101.7 KKIQ, Taylor Swift and Opalite. Hometown weather. It's hot today and tomorrow. Cool overnight. Getting ready for the summer nights for sure. All right. Summer nights means you are probably having an event right here in our fabulous community. How can you get people at your event? I will tell you next.
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Yes, we want to make sure to take care of you. That's what we do best.

0: 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Turn on the lights. I'm Faith Alpha, 101.7 KKIQ. And would you believe I still have my flowers from Mother's Day? Yep, KKIQ.
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0: It's almost 1 o'clock. I'm Faith Alfer, 101.7 KKIQ. 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

0: I just might let you know what day it is today. I'm Faith Al for 101.7 KKIQ. Welcome to the show. I hope we are bringing a smile to your face with all this great music. Music is life. KKIQ weather for your hometown. It definitely feels like summer is on the way. Cool tonight in the 50s, 80s, 90s tomorrow and the day after that. Lots of sunshine. I've got Modern English next.
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Oh, Love on the Brain. I hope they still have it. Hope they're still in love. I'm Faith Alford, 101.7 KKIQ. Prince Harry married Meghan Markle on this day in 2018. Remember that?

0: I assure you, when I'm here, I don't look at the time. I'm Faith Alpha, 101.7 KKIQ. I look at the music, you know, I'm on my phone, I'm looking at the website, KKIQ.com, and I'm like, oh, Mark Acton is coming in soon. And then X, Y, and Z with Eric Zachary. So much show, so much fun. Thank you for letting me serve you. Let's do it again tomorrow right here on today's Best Mix, 101.7 KKIQ. 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

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Let us know. And it's all brought to you by Barron's Jewelers, a legacy of elegance.

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0: She is my absolute favorite new artist. That's Olivia Dean, Man I Need on 101.7 KKIQ. And good afternoon. I hope you are feeling nice on this beautiful Tuesday. Nice and hot out. Temperatures in the low 90s right now. Going to be kind of a mirror image of today, tomorrow, and Thursday. Dropping down a little bit Friday. And for Memorial Day weekend, just nice and mild. Temperatures in the mid to upper 70s.
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I've got some good news on something that is becoming cheaper. Yeah, there's actually something in the world that is now less expensive than it was when it first came out. I'm talking about World Cup tickets. Ha ha, yeah. Especially here in the Bay Area because we didn't get the best games when the draw happened. But now's the time. If you've been putting off buying those World Cup tickets, it might be time for you to pull the trigger on it.

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1: I've got a new favorite show that I got to let you know about. Paradise. Have you watched this yet? It's on Hulu. It is amazing. I love it. Although terrifying, yeah. and might be realistic at some point. Who knows? But it's so entertaining. James Marsden's in it. Sterling K. Brown. It is such a great show. So if you're looking for something to binge over this 3-day weekend that we're heading into, that's what I suggest. It's called Paradise.
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We got Teddy Swims next, Fugees, Ed Sheeran, and Adele all on the way on 101.7 KKIQ with REM.

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0: It is hot right now. We are looking at your hometown weather, and yes, it is warm. It feels like summertime has fully arrived. Going to be like this tomorrow, Thursday, and drop it down a few degrees Friday, and just nice and mild, back to kind of spring-like feeling for your Memorial Day weekend.
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2: Hometown traffic update.
3: Good afternoon. Got a couple of stretches of slow moving traffic for the Tuesday drive. Eastbound 580. Brake lights out of Castro Valley from the 238 connector until the top of the Dublin grade. I do have reports of an accident at the 580 northbound 238 connector this afternoon. A few vehicles blocking the connector ramp, causing some additional brake lights at that interchange. They are trying to get things moved to the shoulder based on reports I'm looking at this afternoon. Eastbound 580 slow in Dublin between 680 and Fallon Road. Should see that freeing up as you continue through Livermore. Slow and back down eastbound 580 between 1st Street and Grantline Road. Some slow moving traffic as you continue out of Livermore over the Altamont Pass. No active accidents to report. More of your typical commute traffic this afternoon. I am seeing reports of an accident that just took place a few minutes ago. Westbound 580 in Dublin around Doherty Road. A couple of vehicles are involved in an incident, causing some issues with the guardrail on the right-hand shoulder at Doherty Road. Some slow-moving traffic starting at Santa Rita Road. Not too heavy of brake lights there, westbound 580 in Dublin, but a bit of slow traffic with some action on the shoulder. Northbound 680, slow and stretches out of Fremont over the Sunol grade, freeing up at the Highway 84 split. Slowing back down northbound 680 through Danville into Walnut Creek. Just commute traffic this afternoon. That's your hometown traffic. I'm Lyle Glass.
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This is something I had never thought of. It can steal your fingerprints from pictures. Yeah, so if the camera, apparently, if you are within 5 feet and you're throwing up a peace sign or, you know, you just got your hands raised or something like that, it's able to zoom in and steal your fingerprints. Absolutely terrifying what's going to happen.

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0: traffic update.
1: Good afternoon. Westbound 580 had reports of an accident last time we checked in Dublin, right around Doherty Road, Hop Yard Road. Had a couple of vehicles on the shoulder that is still active on the shoulder. Appears to have caused some issues with the guardrail this afternoon, so we may see a bit of a construction to repair that. None of the lanes are blocked, but activity to the shoulder. Slow moving traffic westbound 580 between Santa Rita Road and the 680 connector. Otherwise, moving pretty smooth on the westbound 580 side. Eastbound 580, sluggish traffic out of Castro Valley. Before the top of the Dublin grade, a breath of fresh air slowing back down in Dublin. Eastbound 580 between 680 and Fallon Road. Also going to be slow out of Livermore over the Altamont Pass. Those brake lights eastbound 580 between 1st Street and Grant Line Road. Just your typical commute traffic hanging around on the eastbound 580 side. No active accidents to report. Northbound 680 slow in stretches through Fremont over the Sunol grade, freeing up at the Highway 84 split. I've got a stretch of brake lights since we last checked in Pleasanton between Bernal Avenue and Stone Ridge Drive. Just some commute traffic. Also going to see your typical brake lights through Danville into Walnut Creek, continuing northbound 680. That's your hometown traffic. I'm Lyle Glass.
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0: Getting closer to our next Flyaway Thursday. This week, it is Ariana Grande in Chicago. That's right. We are flying one lucky listener plus a friend or their lover to Chicago to see Ariana Grande. This is all thanks to American Health Education. So get ready for the winning words this Thursday, 8 a.m. to 5 p.m., 10 past every hour. You just text them in and you are good to go. 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
9: Good afternoon. Eastbound 580 still moving slow as you're working your way out of Castro Valley into Dublin. Some sluggish traffic from the 238 connector until the top of the Dublin grade. Some fresh air into Dublin, slowing back down eastbound 580 between Foothill Road and Santa Rita Road as you continue this afternoon. Fresh air through Livermore, sluggish traffic out of Livermore over the Altamont Pass, eastbound 580. Moving pretty slow from before First Street until Grant Line Road this afternoon. Some of your typical pockets of commute traffic as we continue through the drive. No accidents are currently being reported. Had reports of an incident westbound 580 in Dublin on the shoulder. Still a bit of activity to the side, but none of the lanes are blocked. Just some slow traffic westbound 580 between Hacienda Drive and the 680 connector. Heavy brake lights westbound 580 through Castro Valley. Reports of an accident just before the 238 connector. A couple of vehicles involved in that accident. That's going to be causing issues in the right-hand lane. Actively trying to get everything moved to the shoulder, but some stop-and-go traffic in Castro Valley. On the westbound 580 side, northbound 680 slowing stretches out of Fremont, freeing up around the Highway 84 split, slowing back down northbound 680 in Pleasanton. Stretch of brake lights before Stone Ridge Drive. No accidents to report. That's your hometown traffic. I'm Lyle Glass.
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Taylor Swift is next. Maroon 5. Depeche Mode is also on the way. And Green Day. 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

0: It's really starting to feel like summertime. Leading up to our Memorial Day weekend, this weekend, it is going to be hot. And once we hit this weekend, it's just going to mellow out, be nice and mild. It's going to feel like spring again. Perfect weekend to get out and enjoy it, whatever your plans are. Just nothing but sunshine in the forecast. And Lyle is here to forecast your traffic report in just a few minutes on 101.7 KKIQ.
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9: Good afternoon. Westbound 580 got a couple of accidents reported. Last time we checked in, had reports of an accident in Dublin around Doherty Road that was causing some issues on the right-hand shoulder. Still going to be active on the shoulder, not blocking lanes. I do have reports of an additional incident. Some debris in the roadway, actually, not an additional accident, but some debris in the roadway in the slow lane westbound 580 just before the 680 connector, contributing to a bit of additional traffic in Dublin this afternoon. A bit of stop-and-go traffic westbound 580 into Castro Valley, starting just before Eden Canyon Road. Reports of an accident around Castro Valley Boulevard that was causing some issues in the right-hand lane that has been moved to the shoulder. All the lanes have reopened. The traffic is improving, but still moving slow. Westbound 580 into Castro Valley. Eastbound 580, just commute traffic before the top of the Dublin grade. Also slow in Dublin between Foothill Road and Fallon Road. Sluggish traffic eastbound 580 between north of Amore Avenue and Grantline Road as you work your way out of Livermore over the Altamont Pass. More commute traffic for the Tuesday drive. Eastbound 205 stop and go before Interstate 5. Northbound 680 slow out of Fremont over the Sunol grade before the Highway 84 split. More of your typical brake lights this afternoon. That's your hometown traffic. I'm Lyle Glass.
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Watching old movies from your childhood with your kids is such a treasure. 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I remember the first time I got to watch Ghostbusters with my kids. 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Over the weekend, my wife watched Girls Just Want to Have Fun with my daughter. Yeah, that was an experience. Adorable.

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0: Good afternoon. Eastbound 580, a couple of stretches of commute traffic, some brake lights at a Castro Valley before the top of the Dublin grade. Slow in Dublin between Foothill Road and Santa Rita Road. Slowing back down through Livermore. Eastbound 580, some steady traffic between North Livermore Avenue and Grantline Road. Continuing over the Altamont Pass. Steady commute traffic this afternoon. I do have reports of an accident since we last checked in on the shoulder over the Altamont Pass. Eastbound 580 at North Flynn Road. A couple of vehicles to the side this afternoon, contributing to a bit of additional traffic, but that is going to be completely to the side, not blocking any lanes. Westbound 580 move in pretty smooth. A bit of slow traffic in Dublin before the 680 connector and some brake lights from the top of the Dublin grade into Castro Valley. Had a couple earlier accidents reported. Still some activity on the shoulder. Westbound 580 before the 680 connector. Also going to be on the shoulder in Castro Valley right around Redwood Road. Northbound 680 slow and stretches out of Fremont over the Sunol grade. Freeing up at the Highway 84 split. You'll slow back down through Danville into Walnut Creek. Just more commute traffic this afternoon. That's your hometown traffic. I'm Lyle Glass. 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

0: You've been working so hard lately. 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
11: Good afternoon. Slow moving traffic eastbound 580. Still going to see brake lights out of Castro Valley before the top of the Dublin grade. Slowing back down in Dublin between Foothill Road and Fallon Road. A bit of fresh air into Livermore. Sluggish traffic between Northumbermore Avenue and Grant Line Road. Your typical commute traffic hanging steady. Continuing through the Tuesday drive, no active accidents to report. Had reports of an accident on the shoulder around North Flynn Road over the Altamont Pass last time we checked in. That should be clearing up as we continue through the drive. Westbound 580 moving pretty smooth this afternoon. A bit of slowing in Dublin between Santa Rita Road and the 680 connector. A small pocket of brake lights into Castro Valley. Westbound 580 before Eden Canyon Road. Had some earlier accidents, but things have cleared as we continue through the drive. Northbound 680 slow out of Fremont over the Sunol grade. Fresh air past the Highway 84 split. A pocket of slowing into Pleasanton before Sunol Boulevard. Moving pretty smooth, continuing northbound 680 until Danville. Sluggish traffic through Danville into Walnut Creek. More of your typical brake lights this afternoon. That's your hometown traffic. I'm Lyle Glass.
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